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0: Thank you, Mono Makiria. 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
3: Hello, Gary.
0: Dr. Hook.
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3: No, I didn't know if I go to Kiri.
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3: 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You know, there's more to it than just the normal check. They should also try and understand how they are, how they are mentally.
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4: We are known to have read the newspaper. 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
11: We want to see justice for these families. We want to see justice for these victims. In as much as we are also pursuing compensation. This is a call upon the DPP and the government as well to go and fast track these processes because we want to see justice.
10: Omawari ya mahura na girage turu wakia obu gege shiko inekia all crown na tigiti wakia makia DCP nwe Paul Waigajo. 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
13: We don't supply books upon immediate payments. We supply the government credits. But when we are paid, then we use that amount of money to ensure that books are available for the next level to the government, to the public schools.
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4: 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You know, there's more to it than just the normal check. They should also try and understand how they are mentally.
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5: We are known to have read the newspaper. We are known for good reading of social media, and we want to add the Kenyan community to enrich knowledge, to expand the brain, because actually reading keeps you young, and to read as many books as possible.
1: Na macio ni mohoro ithĩ-inĩ rĩrĩ, thiĩ na mbere na gũthikĩrĩria gũkena FM.

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6: 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This is a call upon the DPP and the government as well to go and fast track these processes because we want to see justice.
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8: We don't supply books upon immediate payment. We supply the government credit. But when we are paid, then we use that amount of money to ensure that books are available for the next level to the government, to the public schools.

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1: 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One Night Only, an exquisite night of culture, Afropop, jazz, and soul. 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